till a rose is waiting for you, like a finger pointing in the night, like a finger pointing in the night. Who is to blame? Who is to blame? Who is to blame? Hideous game, hideous game, hideous game, hideous game. Fearlessly has turned the other way. It's turned the other way. It's too late, too late, too late, too late.

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1: 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Could we use your phone? We're both in a bit of a hurry.
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0: 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I've been making a man with blonde hair and a tan, and he's good for relieving my tension. 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

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Who's playing tricks on me? I feel someone is watching me. Why am I paranoid? Could it be you? Maybe it's the tax man. I don't know. People see me in a paranoid state. I'm so lit. I don't know anymore. Well, is it the mailman? 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Somebody's watching me.

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Perhaps we're all just evil, and they're just feeding us these lies to keep us complacent. Fuck different races, I stand

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1: Yeah!
0: Well, is everybody good and blinded by now?
1: Yeah!
0: Yeah! I'd like to do a brand new song now entitled Metal Kingdom.
1: Yeah!

0: Ya cidun çemba melun çuvara na şudu lama reba ka yala çö sungi yöbe nince ke cena ordun gindun wangne lama rembo çi kive şinye ge sungi la sange sirve davo çi döba sebe cana yö sirva tedar rangla samimşübe cidun çimbe şene tedar sunyang Tebe se lugu menjawa tuma yu te tamze ki sanje tobe ngeba meto mige nge lujik langi. Jeje tuen la lekbar toashi che sungde ngurde sheso.
1: One day, while Jetson was staying in Medicine Valley of Chubar, teaching Dharma to several disciples, the yogin Ortan Gendun approached him. Asked, Precious Lama, in the teaching of several Geshes, you are renowned as a Buddha. They say you've totally eliminated desires. Is this true? Jetson replied, So they say, but there are many ways of eliminating desires. None of them are certain to yield Buddhahood. You can understand the meaning of the term Buddha by listening to this old

0: Jumbar samden gorma masirci Sardo shira yeshe je chane tunda magi war Dagwa sharu masirci Teko am dosam nenjurba She sungba kong rabdu tenen Sowa debso
1: I bowed at the feet of Great Marpa. Lo Tsao spoke two tongues, who with vision of the three times realized the reality of the many as one, specifically one who's cleansed and totally removed the mass of negative preconceptions that imprints in the obscurations of affliction and action produced by the power of ignorance, who's cleared the dark, deluded aberration obscuring knowledge of the objective world and obtained strength, confidences, and unique properties through Gnostic realization of the natural state, to such a one who's developed all the qualities of total omniscience, the term Buddha is applied. Such a perfect Buddha is perfectly free from all desires. To say that even bugs and trees and infants lacking clear conception are Buddhas is the talk of fools. Though lacking sophisticated concepts like possessions and friends, they're still tormented by reactions to heat and cold, hunger and thirst. These root associations gradually develop into full-blown concepts of desire. Outsiders, sages, and the heterodox have numerous attainments, like soaring flight through sky, unobstructed clairvoyant knowledge, various magical transformations, and freedom from cravings of the objects of desire. But they'll revolve in samsara again and again through the fault of incorrect refuge or source and the lack of the vision of analytic wisdom and skill and methods. Likewise with Buddhist meditators, though they've traveled the four absorptions and four formless media to samsara's peak where desire is gone, if they're not imbued with wisdom and method, they'll revolve in samsara as before. Therefore, Buddhahood will never be won by merely stopping desires without integration of method and wisdom through skill and method. So how is it done? Study the paths of the three personality types, the six transcendences of giving and so on, the four social means and four infinitudes, the three vehicles and three bases of practice in the integration of compassion and voidness. Then strive to compile a great store of merit by transcendence of giving, morality, and patience. Build up the store of gnosis by practicing the transcendences of absorption and wisdom. Vigor assist both by intensifying mental effort. Though everything is actually void, insistence on mere nominal voidness without actual voidness realization leads to denial of action and result, the great cause of hell and loss of freedom. Therefore, of good and bad actions and results, avoid the sinful in the slightest degree and cultivate virtue to its greatest extent. Strive also to cultivate inseparable union of both wisdom and absorption. For by absorption the mind is stabilized, and by wisdom strayings are detected. Likewise, with voidness and compassion, cultivate the integration of wisdom and method, for by that sublime method of great compassion, the welfare of beings in samsara is achieved, and by wisdom's view of voidness, dharma body for one's own sake is realized. Planted seed of supplication, imbued with sublime method of compassion, the resultant two-form body arises, and by form body's inconceivable emanations, the hopes, wants, and needs of beings are fulfilled in ways concordant with their welfare, like a gem which grants all wishes, or a wish-granting tree, or a divine tree of worship. And omniscience also, free from preconception, fulfills the hopes of all trainees as inconceivable streaming rays of sun dissolve the fog of all the world. cultivation.

reality. Don't make empty, senseless talk. Till you've attained skill in all sutras, tantras, and shastras, don't teach dharma pointlessly. Till body, speech, and mind toward others' welfare are directed, by slashing entanglement with your own desires, don't behave with pretension and deceit. Till you've slashed entanglement with your own desires and can sacrifice life to benefit others, don't say, I'm a bodhisattva. Till engaged in others' welfare with four social means, through inception of four infinitudes in mind, don't say, I work for others' welfare. Till your heart is one with your Lama, and you pray to him four sessions each day, don't say, I have admiration and respect. Till beings and worlds shine as divine, without attachment, and illusory bodies purified into clear light, don't say, I'm a practitioner of the mantra vehicle. Till Dakini gather at your feast and holy offerings change to nectar, don't say, I perform religious feasts. Till mastery of white element, currents and channels, and the element can be emitted or held, don't perform Kama Mudra. Till the force of clear awareness arises in brilliant, thought-free tranquilization, don't say, I meditate the absorptions. Till essential reality is born on brow, through examination by analytic Gnostic wisdom, don't say, realization has dawned. Do you understand my meaning, Yogi? Moved by strong faith, the yogin sang, Ema, great Yogi Rinpoche, Ema, protector of the three realms beings, Ema, Buddha with human form, I bow to your feet, great Jetsun Father. Clouds of love and compassion gather in the infinite sky of your mind, and with the resonant thunder of your speech, a rain of explicit dharma falls. You planted the seed of profound precepts in the hard, untilled soil of my mind, irrigated with clear revelation. Warded off the ruinous hail of mistaken thought, and cultivated with timely compassionate skill and method. Though omniscient fruit hasn't ripened yet, by fault of my own inferior nature, no one surpasses you in method. From now till enlightenment's attained, may I accompany you, Lord of Yogis. Inseparable always, like body and shadow. In your company may I realize the essence of natural state and win enlightenment unexcelled. May I then work for others' welfare and thereby liberate all beings.

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She knew me that your consciousness, as far as I can see.

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Let's forget about philosophy, life is rough enough. 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

0: Why does Leota swing and straddle the tired little rhesus monkey collecting figurines of Long Dog Silver Shish Kebab and the relatives of rhesus monkey who are see here say no evil and you better follow this rule. I can't fucking read this, nor can I write them with the bad shocks in the Winnebago. Squeeze the pus pockets of your bare fist and the full of link sausage, you mod.
1: Beware the caraway, except no substitute to coke with the balding label mates in a pool of freeze burn. 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

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She got them great big drums sticking out, ooh, big chicken legs, beat when she walks flapping down this street where I live. Ooh, where she...